you are. 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

the street, holding out a hand to pull you back up on your feet. 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
7: Your weather forecast from Kicks Country, low 60s, and a few clouds and maybe a shower or thunderstorm for the overnight hours. It'll be sunny on Tuesday, our afternoon high in the low 90s, and again, that slim chance of an afternoon shower. Scattered showers around on Tuesday night, then everything dries out again on Wednesday and Thursday. Temperatures will stay pretty hot for us, lots of sun and low 90s. I'm meteorologist Steve Hamilton, and there's a look at your weather from Kicks Country.
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1: Your weather forecast from Kix Country, low 60s and a few clouds and maybe a shower or thunderstorm for the overnight hours. It'll be sunny on Tuesday, our afternoon high in the low 90s, and again, that slim chance of an afternoon shower. Scattered showers around on Tuesday night, then everything dries out again on Wednesday and Thursday. Temperatures will stay pretty hot for us, lots of sun and low 90s. I'm meteorologist Steve Hamilton, and there's a look at your weather from Kix Country.
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1: Your weather forecast from Kix Country. Got some changes coming up. Low pressure in the Four Corners moving over to southern Colorado over the next couple of days. And we'll be getting some rain and temperatures will cool off. We also have a cold front coming in. Clear and low 50s overnight. We're in the upper 70s and sunny on Tuesday. Could be a little bit windy. Then on Wednesday, a really good chance of showers and thunderstorms and we'll stay at about 60. I'm meteorologist Steve Hamilton on Kix Country.
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5: Your weather forecast from Kix Country, low 60s, and a few clouds and maybe a shower or thunderstorm for the overnight hours. It'll be sunny on Tuesday, our afternoon high in the low 90s, and again, that slim chance of an afternoon shower. Scattered showers around on Tuesday night, then everything dries out again on Wednesday and Thursday. Temperatures will stay pretty hot for us, lots of sun and low 90s. I'm meteorologist Steve Hamilton, and there's a look at your weather from Kix Country.
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1: Your weather forecast from Kix Country, low 60s, and a few clouds and maybe a shower or thunderstorm for the overnight hours. It'll be sunny on Tuesday, our afternoon high in the low 90s, and again, that slim chance of an afternoon shower. Scattered showers around on Tuesday night, then everything dries out again on Wednesday and Thursday. Temperatures will stay pretty hot for us, lots of sun and low 90s. I'm meteorologist Steve Hamilton, and there's a look at your weather from Kix Country.
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1: Your weather forecast from Kix Country, low 60s, and a few clouds and maybe a shower or thunderstorm for the overnight hours. It'll be sunny on Tuesday, our afternoon high in the low 90s, and again, that slim chance of an afternoon shower. Scattered showers around on Tuesday night, then everything dries out again on Wednesday and Thursday. Temperatures will stay pretty hot for us, lots of sun and low 90s. I'm meteorologist Steve Hamilton, and there's a look at your weather from Kix Country.
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1: Turn it up some. 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
1: NBC News Radio, I'm Jennifer Kuiper. Minnesota Congresswoman Ilhan Omar is calling a federal raid of her home an attempt to target political enemies and weaponize federal law enforcement. More from Mark Mayfield.
2: The Democrat posted a statement on social media after federal agents searched her Washington, D.C. area home on Monday morning. The raid was reportedly in connection to an investigation into Omar's immigration paperwork. She went on to say that President Trump has targeted her for 10 years with what she called baseless lies and smear campaigns. This comes after Homeland Security Secretary Mark Wayne Mullen revealed there was an ongoing investigation into Omar.
1: On the campaign trail, President Trump stumps four Republicans in Wasilla, Alaska today after warning Republicans in Ohio last night against Democrats taking over the House and Senate. Trump argued they would drive up prices and roll back his accomplishments. One person is dead and at least four injured on the Goliath roller coaster at Six Flags over Georgia. The cause is under investigation. Jennifer Kuiper, NBC News Radio.
3: Here's your weather forecast from Kix Country. You've got some rain on the way with a low pressure system heading our way. It's moving into the Four Corners today and should get to our area tonight, along with cold front. Will be pretty nice today, though. Sunshine and upper 70s. Few showers after midnight tonight, and we dip into the upper 40s. And then rain and thunderstorms all day on Wednesday. A lot cooler. We'll stay in the mid-50s. Few lingering showers on Thursday. I'm meteorologist Steve Hamilton on Kix Country.
4: Currently 58 degrees in Pueblo here at the Kix Country Studios. Good morning. 6:04, waking up with Dave Moore. Gunny Pagnotta in the house.
5: Hey, good morning.
4: Good morning. What's going on today?
5: Well, it's Tuesday.
4: It's Tuesday. That's a start. We're going to have a good day today. I can feel it. But we got, as Steve just said, a big change in the temperatures coming up tonight and tomorrow. Get ready for that.
5: You know I like that.
4: I know you do.
5: Yeah, some more rain would be dandy.
4: There you go. Okay, yeah, we could use a little bit of rain, just some soft, easy rain.
5: Yes.
4: We'll see what happens. But definitely cooler temperatures, and we've got a fun day today, too. Here we go.
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5: Be breast aware, I guess.
4: I think we are. Legs? I've got legs. Kix Country. Good morning.
5: Good morning.

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Good morning. How's it going? Dave Moore, Gunny Pagnotta, getting you going. 608, it's your Kix Morning Show. Good morning.

0: 107.5 Kix Country. Russell Dickerson right there, Blue Tacoma. Hey, what's up? Good morning. It's your Kix Morning Show. It's Dave and Cunny, and it is Tuesday. Feeling good about that? Back to normal. We'll have banks and post offices and other places that decided to not be open yesterday. Or maybe it was required that they weren't open. Government offices, that kind of thing. We'll be back and open today because of Columbus and Indigenous Peoples Day yesterday.
1: Oh, is that what it was?
0: Yes.
1: Yeah, I just noticed my mail did not go out.
0: There was no mail in or out.
1: Nope. Yep.
0: Okay, so also coming up on the morning show, we're going to talk about favorite candies for Halloween.
1: Mm.
0: We got that on the way.
1: Got any here for samples?
0: Looking around, I don't think I do.
1: Darn.
0: There might be some baby donuts in the fridge, but that could be a possibility.
1: Well, you know.
0: And we'll see what else is going on today. It's a National No Bra Day to promote breast cancer awareness, so that's always a good thing. And, the part about, you know, being aware of breast cancer.
1: Gotcha.
0: The whole no bra thing, I'll let you decide on that.
1: I knew exactly what you meant, Dave.
0: I know you did. All right, so we got that fun stuff, and we'll be talking football. It's crazy, crazy games over the weekend, and it didn't just stop last night. It was a crazy Monday night game.
1: Yeah, it was.
0: Got some highlights from that, too, coming up.
1: All right.

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0: 107.5, Kicks Country, Killing Me, good song, Parker McCollum. Good morning. It's 19 after 6 o'clock. Dave Morgan, Pagnotta, helping you get your day going just a little bit as we're waking up to Tuesday. Going to be a good day. Coming up in a half hour, we got birthdays and anniversaries. Text us if you have somebody for the list, or maybe it's your birthday.
1: Yeah, what are your thoughts, Dave?
0: 733-7923.
1: Oh, sorry.
0: My thoughts on...
1: Should you take your birthday off?
0: Well, I think I think that'd be a great idea.
1: I was just curious.
0: We take every other day off, so up there goes the Volkswagen. Everyone has the day off, okay.
1: Oh, yeah. Mm-hmm. Why not?
0: Yeah, so that should be good. Also, coming up on the show, we've got some fun stuff to talk about. We've got the crazy game last night that just went back and forth. Got some audio on that for sports, and we'll take a look at our favorite teams and see how they did this past weekend.
1: Mm-hmm.
0: How did the Steelers do?
1: They did very well.
0: They won, right?
1: Yes.
0: Okay,
1: I thought
0: they did.
1: You have to consider the opponent, because Indianapolis is not your strongest team right now, but they seem to have it together. In other words, Aaron Rodgers was getting the ball out of his hands. It was 3 seconds or less.
0: And what's his name? McCarthy was getting the plays in finally on time.
1: Yeah.
0: How long does that take, really? You know what's going to happen. Just get the play in.
1: Uh-huh.
0: You can send that message to every coach.
1: Yeah, and you're talking to him in a headset.
0: Right.
1: My goodness.
0: Right.
1: It shouldn't be rocket science.
0: It should not be that tough. Back in the day, it was like, what's that signal again? Give me that. Run the tackle in and give me the signal, or give me the play.
1: Uh-huh.
0: All right, that's all coming up on the Kicks Morning Show. 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
1: 107.5 Kix Country Never Coming Back. It's Flatland Calvary on Kix. Good morning. Keeping you on time. 6:29 right now. Dave and Gunny on the radio. And last night's game was just back and forth. The whole weekend was just crazy. We were talking off air about the mistake the Washington Commanders made. They just stood out there and they were going to run another play. And it's like, no, run the field goal unit on.
2: Kick the field goal
1: and go home with a win. But no, I don't know whose call that was, but
3: yeah,
1: it was a dumby call. All right, so last night, check this out. The Bills and the Rams back and forth.
4: Maybe Stafford keeps it, but time's ticking. They're down to 12 seconds now. Williams spins his way. Touchdown with four to go. And we are going to overtime. Back to the ground, back to Cook. Ball comes out. His second fumble of the night. Game-winning try for Harrison Meavis. 48 yards. The kick blocked. The Bills have life. It's a 45-yard try as Joe Brady's not going to mess around with it anymore to win it. Good! Tyler Bass sends the Bills out of SoFi with a 37-34 overtime win.
1: Yeah, it was just unbelievable. 37-34.
3: Yeah.
1: 34.
3: Sure was.
1: Crazy, crazy game. And they fumbled the, what's his name, the running back for the Bills, fumbled a second time.
3: Oh, yes.
1: He got punched out. Mm-hmm. And you thought, okay, well, they'll drive down here and get a field goal. But no, the field goal was blocked. And, yeah, it was crazy.
3: Yeah.
1: Wow.
3: So exciting stuff.
1: Both Gina and I picked the Rams yesterday morning. It's like, yeah, we think the Rams will win. And, well, they almost did. But you know what they say, close only counts in horseshoes and hand grenades, right?
3: Correct, yes. The old field goal, that'll get you.
1: Right.

0: 107.5 Kix Country, Corey Kent, sounding good. This Heart, the name of that, on Pueblo's Country Station. Good morning, 641. Dave and Gunny hanging out with you this morning. Got some fun events here in Pueblo this week, like haunted rides at City Park. Costume visitors can enjoy haunted rides, a hayride, and free candy while supplies last at City Park. That's Friday, October 16th. That's coming up from 5 to 8 in the evening. All right.
1: Sounds fun. I saw that sign, and I wondered, what's a haunted ride?
0: There you go. And the Night Terrors at Rosemont Museum continue Thursday through Sunday, October 15th through the 18th. That's a fun Halloween experience with a historical twist.
1: Nice.
0: At the Rosemont Victorian Museum.
1: Okay. I love that place any time of year.
0: Oh, yeah. And then we got the Haunted Heritage Paranormal Investigation. You join a hands-on paranormal investigation at Pueblo Heritage Museum. That is Saturday from 6:30 to 9.
1: Those are fun.
0: Yeah. It's kind of like a mystery sort of thing. So it's $35 per person with space limited to 25 folks. That's a good pick for adults who are looking to have some fun, do something different for the weekend. So there you go. Some fun stuff to do, some fun things to do. And, of course, the Farmer's Market, Saturday morning, 7:30 to noon. Get your fresh fruits and veggies, right?
1: Eating is always fun.
2: A few days before he turned 80, he was sitting out back in a rocker. He said, what you been up to lately?

0: What took you so long? New guy Jacob Hackworth sounding good right there on Kix Country, rolling country's best. Good morning. It's your Kix Morning Show. Thanks for getting your day going here with us, spending a little bit of your Tuesday with us, and it is birthday time.
1: Wow. Happy birthday.
0: And you have birthday folks for the birthday list?
1: I do. I go Tuesday to Tuesday, so I want to shout out to Kyle Bonds. He is our cousin. And he's going to be celebrating his birthday actually on Sunday.
0: Okay.
1: Perfect day.
0: All right. There you go. And today's birthday kids share their birthday with Rhett Akins. His son is Thomas Rhett, so he didn't want to. Thomas didn't want to use the Akins name, so he went with Thomas Rhett, and Rhett Akins is his dad. Rhett Akins is 57. Jerry Rice, one of the all-time, maybe the best wide receiver of all time. NFL legend is 64 today. And Marie Osmond, she's a little bit country. Donnie's a little bit rock and roll. How old do you think Marie is?
1: 68.
0: Oh, very close. Very good. She's 67.
1: Hey!
0: And I had an opportunity years ago to introduce her on the free stage at the Colorado State Fair back in the day.
1: Very cool. And Garth, right?
0: Right, right. And had a chance to meet her a couple of times since then as well. So happy birthday to Marie and everybody having birthdays today.
1: Hey, I missed one.
0: Oh, okay.
1: I forgot I had this one. But, yeah, this is going to be Wednesday. Luke Pagnotta is having a birthday. So happy birthday to Luke coming up, too.
0: That's tomorrow, huh?
1: Let's see, the 15th.
0: Yeah, that would... Well, the fourth
1: Thursday.
0: Okay,
1: it'll be Thursday.
0: All right, very good.
1: Yeah.
0: Happy birthday to all the birthday kids having birthdays today.
1: Have a blast,
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0: 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Good morning. How you doing? Feeling good today? It is Tuesday.
1: Yes, sir.
0: Yeah.
1: Gonna be a good one.
0: I think so.

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2: NBC News Radio, I'm Jennifer Kiefer. Congresswoman Ilhan Omar calls the federal raid of her Washington, D.C. home part of a campaign of political intimidation. Mark Mayfield says of yesterday's raid.
3: This comes after Homeland Security Secretary Mark Wayne Mullen revealed there was an ongoing investigation into Omar and claimed that she married her brother to bring him to the U.S.
2: President Trump saying of the Minnesota Democratic Congresswoman during a rally in Youngstown, Ohio yesterday.
4: She's a disaster. She comes in from a country without laws, without police, without military, without, all they do is shoot each other.
2: Newly appointed White House Press Secretary Katie Zachariah steps to the podium this morning. She's scheduled to hold an introductory news conference. 911 calls from the failed execution of Krista Pike are raising questions about delays in getting medical help to the Tennessee death row inmate. Recordings show emergency crews were held outside the prison in Nashville for about half an hour because officials could not verify the initial call. I'm Jennifer Kiefer, NBC News Radio.
5: Here's your weather forecast from Kix Country. Got some rain on the way with a low pressure system heading our way. It's moving into the Four Corners today and should get to our area tonight, along with cold front. Will be pretty nice today, though. Sunshine and upper 70s. Few showers after midnight tonight, and we dip into the upper 40s. And then rain and thunderstorms all day on Wednesday. A lot cooler. We'll stay in the mid-50s. Few lingering showers on Thursday. I'm meteorologist Steve Hamilton on Kix Country.
1: Currently 58 degrees here at the Kix Studios. Good morning, 7:04. Getting your day going here with Dave Moore, Gunny Pagnotta. Good morning, sir.
6: Good morning. How are you?
1: I'm doing well. Have you ever asked a doctor a silly question or thought to yourself, I don't know if I should ask my doctor this. They might think it's silly.
6: Oh, absolutely.
1: Well, here's a couple of stories that may make you feel a little bit better. These are actually patients that did these things. A man removed a knife from his torso and then called 911. But their first piece of advice was not to pull out the knife.
6: Oh.
1: So before paramedics arrived, he put the knife back in.
7: That's ridiculous.
6: I wonder if that guy made it.
1: Right. Hopefully he did. A mother brought her healthy 3-month-old baby to the ER because he was, quote, laughing inappropriately.
6: Wow.
1: Okay. probably sounded like that. A patient had taken some pills before his eye surgery, but he was worried about how he would get the pills into his eyes.
6: Oh, boy.
1: Whoa. Okay, finally, here's the final one. A gentleman was getting ready to have an MRI. He was handed MRI earplugs for the MRI because it's very noisy. If you ever had an MRI, it sounds crazy.
6: Yeah.
1: He immediately swallowed them. He swallowed the earplugs, thinking they were pills, I guess?
6: Wow. Oh, buds. Yeah.
1: Earbuds, gotcha. Yeah.
6: Oh, my goodness.
1: That's crazy. And then sometimes doctors are on the strange side. I promise this is true. When I was like 13, first moved to Pueblo, and I went in for, I was sick or something. I don't know what was going on. The doctor comes in with his stethoscope, smoking a cigarette, and proceeds to examine me while he's smoking his cigarette.
6: Yep. There used to be a lot of that stuff.
1: Okay.
6: My football coach and who else? The teacher's lounge.
1: Right. Oh, yeah. Well, the high school I went to East High School, there was a smoking area in the center of the school where the kids would go in between classes
8: smoke. Mm-hmm. We had that, smoking and chewing area outside.
1: Smoking and chewing.
8: Smoking and chewing.
1: I love it.
8: They were down there shooting shotguns.
9: October 13th.
10: National No Bra Day.
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20: It's showtime.
21: And by the way, they're real and they're spectacular.
1: Okay. Kicks country. Good morning. We're having too much fun here, I think.
8: Too much.

0: Country's Best, Kix Country, 107.5. Dave and Gunny hanging out with you this morning. Thank you for listening.
1: Yeah, hopefully it's off to a good start.
0: Oh, yeah. Come on.
1: Cool.

0: She's country, kicks country, country's best. That's Jason Aldean. 7:14 right now with Dave and Gunny. Hey, listen, for the Little Caesars Pizza Athletes of the Month right here on Kicks Country. In fact, we'll have a visitation by the athletes coming up on Friday, I believe, right?
1: Yes.
0: All right, very good.
1: Boy, is it exciting every time.
0: Yeah. All right, so check this out. Of course, now we're inundated with television political ads. That person's a horrible person. That person, she's horrible. He's horrible. And nobody's saying what they're going to do to, you know, the, in, you know, to help the country or the state, city or the state or whatever. On especially the TV ads are just awful. But have you seen this one? This is a political ad. It's Reese's versus candy corn.
1: Oh,
2: I'm Reese's peanut butter cups, and I approve this message.
3: I'm candy corn, and I
2: candy corn. Three colors, zero flavor. It's candy designed by a traffic cone.
3: Oh, please. Reese's is just peanut butter hiding inside chocolate, and those cups look like they've been sat on.
2: At least people eat me.
3: I'm a Halloween tradition.
2: So's a haunted house. Nobody wants to live in one. Vote no on candy corn.
4: Paid for by the committee to keep Halloween delicious. Reese's did not authorize this message. No candy corn was eaten in the making of this commercial.
0: Oh, my gosh.
1: That's great.
0: Okay. Candy corn or Reese's?
1: Reese's all day.
0: All day long, baby. Keep them in the fridge, though.
1: Vote no on candy corn.

0: 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President Trump last night.
1: You found it. 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

0: 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Get to drinking. New guy, Zach John King. Sounded good right there on Kix. Good morning, 7:21. Getting your day going here for another Tuesday. Looking pretty good. It is October the 13th. All right. And who do your I was just trying to find who your Pittsburgh Steelers play
1: upcoming
0: this week.
1: I am not sure who they play.
0: Okay. I'm trying to pull it up on my NFL app, and it's going, nah, not yet.
1: Not yet.
0: Too early. But the Broncos, we're at home on Thursday night, so it's a quick turnaround.
1: Oh, my goodness.
0: Yeah, the LA Chargers come to – or I'm sorry, the Seattle Seahawks come to town.
1: Ooh, the defending Super Bowl champs.
0: Yeah. Well, they're pretty good, but without Kenneth Walther III, that great running back, he was the MVP of the Super Bowl. He's now – with the Chiefs doing pretty well there, but without him, yeah, I don't know. If we can get our two cornerbacks, Patrick Surtain and what's his name?
1: The other guy back. Both corners?
0: Yeah, both corners.
1: Uh-huh.
0: Because we got backup corners. If we can get them healthy for Thursday night, we got a shot.
1: You bet.
0: To beat the Seahawks.
1: Yeah, the Seahawks aren't the same Seahawks that won the Super Bowl.
0: No.
1: Even beyond Kenneth Walker.
0: And after last night, who'd have thought the L.A. Rams would be 2-3 5 weeks into the season? They were the odds-on favorite to win the Super Bowl this year. Not that they still can't, but, man, heck of a game last night, too.
1: Well, and there's a lot of danger in peaking early, having a great early season.
0: If exactly.
1: You look at the records. It doesn't always go well.
0: Right. You want to be healthy and fast and good the last, what,
1: in
0: 6 weeks of the season?
1: Yep.
0: Something
1: late
0: like
1: December,
0: that.
1: Early January.
0: All right.
1: Steelers play the Buccaneers.
0: Okay.
1: Is Baker Mayfield healthy?
0: No, not yet.
1: No.
0: And they surprised the Cowboys. They went in 0-4 and beat the Cowboys in Texas Stadium.
1: Mm.
0: So that did not set well with Jerry Jones, who turns 84 today.
1: Nothing really seems to set well with Jerry, but happy birthday anyway.
0: That is for sure.
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0: 107.5 Kix Country, that is Shaboozy, his new one called Cowgirl. Good morning, how you doing? It's Dave and Gunny on the radio. Feeling pretty good today for Tuesday. And while you're finishing up getting ready to head out the door, how about some morning funnies?
1: Why not?
0: We got Jerry Seinfeld here. Since Halloween is not very far away,
1: what, oh boy,
0: 2.5 weeks away?
1: Coming right up.
0: It's coming up. Here's Jerry Seinfeld talking about how he loved Halloween as a kid.
2: So the first couple of years, I made my own costumes, which of course suck. The ghost, the hobo, no good. Then finally, third year, begging the parents, got the Superman Halloween costume, not surprisingly. Cardboard box, cellophane top, mask included. Remember the rubber band on the back of that mask? That was a quality item there, wasn't it? That was good for about 10 seconds before it snapped out of that cheap little staple they put it in there with. You go to your first house, trick or snap, it broke, I don't believe it. Wait up, you guys, I gotta fix it. That's what kids say, they don't say wait. They say, wait up. Hey, wait up. Because when you're little, your life is up, the future is up, everything you want is up. Wait up, hold up, shut up. Mom, I'll clean up, let me stay up. Parents, of course, are just the opposite. Everything is down. Just calm down. Slow down. Come down here. Sit down. Put that down.
0: Oh, that's great.
3: Oh, Jerry.
0: That rubber band, he's absolutely correct.
1: Sure thing.
0: Snaps right away.
1: Been there.

0: beer.
1: Kicks Country, 107.5. Good morning. It's your morning show. As you're getting ready to head out the door, looks like a good drive to work. Just drive safe. Watch out for those school zones.

0: You Kicks Country. 107.5 sounded good right there. It's the latest from Luke. He and Luke Bryan have a song together, which is fun. It's a double Luke whammy right there.
1: Luke squared?
0: I know. Luke squared. I like it. That's, you can definitely tell you had teaching in the past. Did you ever teach math?
1: No, for good reason, I did not. that wouldn't have gone well.
0: Right. Teaching is such an amazing thing, and teachers need to make what, I don't know.
1: Quarterbacks
0: make.
1: I'm just a little biased.
0: Or running backs or whatever, but anyway, because if I had to be a teacher, I think I would teach American

0: American history.
1: Yeah.
0: I like American history.
1: I think you got to love what you teach and yeah.
0: There you go.
1: Teach what you love.
0: Oh. Maybe I need to do movies.
1: Movies,
0: film,
1: yes.
0: Film You'd studies.
1: Be, yeah. You and your son both.
0: Oh, man. No kidding.
1: Yep.
0: One of his degrees is in that, too.
1: Uh-huh.
0: Oh, my gosh. All right. Here we go. Happy Teacher Day.

0: 107.5 Kix Country, holding it down. Chase Matthew, 7:46. You're on time right now with Dave Moore, Gunny Pagnotta, and feeling good today. It is. It's a good day. And so they did a survey. A new online poll asked, you have to walk across a large cemetery in the middle of the night. What do you take with you?
1: Mommy.
0: 64% said they'd do it with a light. 10% said they'd do it with a weapon. You know, like a gun, a knife, or a club of some kind. Mm. 1% said they'd do it with a religious symbol, like a cross or holy water. 17% said they'd do it without anything, no big deal. And 6% said they would refuse to do it no matter what they had. When I saw that survey, it reminded me of one of my favorite commercials on TV right now.
2: What's that one? Oh!
0: That's the one. It's the Geico commercial where people in horror movies make bad decisions.
2: Yes, they do.
3: Let's hide in the attic.
4: No, in the basement.
5: Why can't we just get in the running car?
3: Are you crazy? Let's hide behind the chainsaws.
4: Smart. Yeah, okay.
6: If you're in a horror movie, you make poor decisions. That's what you do.
4: Shh, I'm being quiet. Breathing on me.
6: If you want to save 15% or more on car insurance, you switch to Geico. It's what you do.
0: Let's go to the cemetery. The guy in the mask. He's just shaking his head going, you people are idiots.
2: Oh, this is too easy.
0: Kix Country, good morning.

0: Cody Johnson, The Fall, Kix Country, 107.5. Hey, what's up? Good morning. Getting your day going as you're heading out to work, 10 before 8 o'clock right now. Dave and Gunny on the radio, and it looks like it could be possibly quiz time.
1: It is.
0: Okay, I'm ready.
1: The long-awaited time. Today's topic, in honor of...
0: National No Bra Day.
1: Yes, thank you, Dave. And I didn't know how to word that.
0: It's for breast cancer awareness.
1: Breast cancer awareness, that's right.
0: And so the subject is breasts?
1: The subject is breasts and such.
0: Okay.
1: All right, tracing the history of the brassiere, or bra, back to the 1500s. Not sure what they did before that. Before the 1500s, we find it was called by a different name, which was... Is it
0: over-the-shoulder boulder holder? No.
1: Oh, my goodness.
0: Sorry.
1: I told you I'd keep it clean.
0: Okay, I'm sorry.
1: And now, okay. Be good, Dave.
0: Okay.
1: All right. Shapewear, corset, or underwire?
0: How about shapewear?
1: Oh, it was the corset. Yeah, it was kind of a two-piece thing, but anyway... the 1914 breakthrough in the bra industry was when Mary Phelps Jacobs stitched together two silk handkerchiefs and a pink ribbon to create a lightweight backless bra. She also received the first ever bra patent, then promptly sold the patent to which highly unusual company? Do you think it was Warner Brothers, Disney, or... Warner Brothers, Disney, or Wrigley?
0: I'm going to say Wrigley.
1: It was Warner Brothers.
0: Okay.
1: Imagine that. movie industry, yeah. Which screening method is most commonly recommended for early detection of breast cancer in average risk women? Just standard women.
0: Okay, yeah.
1: Would that be the MRI, genetic blood testing, or the mammogram?
0: Got to be the mammogram.
1: It is. And, you know, some things never change, and yet lots of people don't get it. The earlier you detect it.
0: Right.
1: All right. I'm not going to get on my soapbox.
0: Sure.
1: Which of the following is a common early symptom of breast cancer? A painless lump in the breast? A painful lump in the breast? Or a sudden weight gain?
0: How about the painful lump?
1: It's painless.
0: Oh.
1: That's where most people... Yeah, I've got this lump, but it doesn't hurt. Oh, get in there. Get in there and get it checked out.
0: Okay.
1: All right. Which factor increases a person's risk of developing breast cancer? Would that be low blood pressure? Eating spicy foods? Daily multivitamin use? Or... I'm sorry, there were four here. And last but not least, heredity.
0: Let's go with hereditary.
1: It was, yeah.
0: Okay.
1: It was that answer D.
0: So there you go.
1: So unfortunately, you know, you may have it, you may not, but if there's history of it, get those mammograms early and often.
0: Absolutely. Very good.
2: And by the way, they're real and they're spectacular.
0: Okay.
1: Oh, my goodness. Well, and Dave, I'm just going to say you pretty well know your breasts.
0: Right.
1: Not bad.
0: Right.
1: I mean, you weren't perfect, but you knew some stuff about breasts. So. Good job.
0: So I got a good handle on it, right, is what you're saying.
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4: Oh, hey, how y'all doing? 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
5: Yeah, PWAG chain. 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

0: KIXD Pueblo, broadcasting live from Pueblo, Colorado, the home of the Leonardo da Vinci Museum of North America. 107.5 Kix Country.
1: NBC News Radio, I'm Jennifer Kuiper. President Trump last night during a campaign stop in Ohio repeatedly criticized Democratic Minnesota Congresswoman Ilhan Omar, whose Washington, D.C. home was raided yesterday as part of a federal criminal investigation.
2: She's a disaster. She comes in from a country without laws, without police, without military, without all they do is shoot each other.
1: Congresswoman Omar calls the raid of her home an attempt to target political enemies and weaponize federal law enforcement. Incoming White House Press Secretary Katie Zachariah holds her first press conference this morning. President Trump announced last week that Zachariah, a conservative commentator and former communications advisor for Trump Media, would replace Caroline Levitt. Six Flags says it has temporarily shut down 9 roller coasters at its amusement parks in the U.S. and Canada as a precaution after a man fell to his death from the Goliath roller coaster at Six Flags over Georgia yesterday. Jennifer Kuiper, NBC News Radio.
3: Here's your weather forecast from Kix Country. You've got some rain on the way with a low pressure system heading our way. It's moving into the Four Corners today and should get to our area tonight along with a cold front. Will be pretty nice today, though. Sunshine and upper 70s. Few showers after midnight tonight, and we dip into the upper 40s. And then rain and thunderstorms all day on Wednesday. A lot cooler. We'll stay in the mid-50s. Few lingering showers on Thursday. I'm meteorologist Steve Hamilton on Kix Country.
4: Right now, we've got 58 degrees here at the Kix Country Studios. Good morning, 8:04. Getting your day going here with Dave Moore, Gunny Pagnotta. Having a fun morning show this morning?
5: Yes, it's been a blast.
4: Now, I have a question for you.
5: Ruh-roh.
4: Okay. Major League Baseball, the NBA, the NFL, and the NHL all have exactly one team whose mascot name has the letters in this order, E-T-S. E-T-S. The mascot, one team name in Major League Baseball, NBA, NHL, NFL. Any ideas?
5: I feel like it might be Rockets.
4: Rockets? No.
5: NFL is...
4: It has a blank and then ETS.
5: ETS. Mm-hmm. Okay. I'm going to have to throw in the white... towel on that one.
4: What about Jets?
5: Jets.
4: All right. Jets in the NFL and NHL.
5: Who's the MLB Jet or Ets?
4: The Mets. Ets.
5: The Mets. The Jets. Oh, my gosh.
4: And in the NBA?
5: The Rockets.
4: The Nets.
5: Or the Nets.
4: The Nets. Blank ETS. So there you go. Pull that one on your...
5: just one letter.
4: One letter and then ETS.
5: Got it.
4: Pull that question on your coworkers today.
5: It's a good one.
4: All the major league teams, ETS. What do you think? That's pretty good.
5: They won't get any work done then, but, you know, try it out anyway.
4: That's all right.

0: 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Kix Country, 107.5, nothing like a little Ella Langley. Loving Life Again, that's her latest.
1: Uh-huh.
0: Good morning. It is Monday after the... No, it's actually Tuesday.
1: Tuesday.
0: Feels like Monday.

0: 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Mama's Broken Heart, Miranda Lambert. All right, got a question for you. What's your favorite Halloween candy?
1: Give me Skittles or give me death.
0: Oh, really? Skittles. Okay.
1: Oh,
0: now,
1: yeah.
0: Specifically, they're talking about Boomer candy. This is the Takeout is a website. Defines Boomer candy as one that's has stood the test of time.
1: Ah.
0: Without too many changes along the way.
1: Well, I've never turned down a Hershey bar.
0: Yeah, see, that's a normal answer. Hershey bar, Snickers bar, Milky Way, Three Musketeers, Reese's Peanut Butter Cups. But this list has Werther's Original. Now, I know Grandma...
1: Is that candy?
0: Yeah, the little... Those are awful. I mean,
1: I like the coffee-flavored ones, mocha, whatever.
0: Your grandma probably has some in her purse or her pocket. Laffy Taffy, Milk Duds. Milk Duds? Now, my wife likes Milk Duds, but...
1: Well, I call them Elk Duds.
0: Okay.
1: Because they mysteriously look a lot like elk scat.
0: Yes, they do. Cinnamon Jawbreakers. I like the regular Jawbreaker. I'm not allowed to have those. Because of... I've got a lot of dental work in my mouth.
1: Yeah.
0: Butterscotch. No, can't do that flavor.
1: Uh-uh.
0: A Starburst, too sticky. What about Smarties? And here's Root Beer Barrels.
1: I used to keep those in my desk.
0: Okay, really?
1: When I was a teacher, yeah.
0: What about Tootsie Rolls?
1: No, too chewy.
0: Yeah, too sticky, too chewy.
1: They'll be with me for a day or two after that.
0: Right. Give me a dark chocolate Milky Way. Midnight Milky Way bar.
1: Ah.
0: Tasty. You can find them at Walgreens.
1: I just want to know, what is nougat?
0: I don't think you want to know.

0: 107.5 Kicks Country. I like it. New guy Gavin Adcock called Wannabe, not to be confused with Tell Me What You Want, What You Really, Really Want by the Spice Girls, which was called Wannabe.
1: Oh, boy, yeah.
0: Oh, my gosh. There's a blast from the past. Hey, what's up? It's the Kicks Morning Show, 20 after 8 o'clock. Having a good day today. And Halloween. When you were a kid, did you like to go trick-or-treating? Did you have a favorite Halloween costume back in the day?
1: I don't know if I had a favorite. My mom was very creative in making them all for nine kids.
0: Yeah.
1: Oh, boy. And she always made them huge so the coat would fit underneath.
0: Oh, smart.
1: Yeah, Halloween in rye was always cold.
0: Nothing ruins a Halloween costume than having to put a coat on over your costume.
1: Yeah.
0: So that's very smart.
1: That could.
0: All right.
1: That could get you rejected on candy. You know what I love, though, Dave?
0: Where's your costume? It's underneath my coat.
1: Uh-huh. Prove it.
0: Right.
1: Pneumonia.
0: It's snowing.
1: What I really love is the Halloween Town. I'm gonna give a shout out for it in Rye.
0: Yes,
1: it's a nationwide trend where they shut down the town, and everyone gets together in the town center. There's booths, and you get way more candy, and you don't walk up on the porch of any really awful strangers.
0: Okay, and Mike Baldoff has good things to say about it too. When is Halloween Town in Rye? Do you have a date?
1: Halloween.
0: Oh, is it on Halloween?
1: Yeah, it's on the 31st.
0: Okay.
1: It runs from about 4 to 10, I would say.
0: Okay.
1: And you can always go to the kind of the center of it and warm up and have hot cocoa, coffee, and fresh cookies.
0: Oh, just in case it's a little chilly.
1: Yeah.
0: Okay.
1: Yeah, and the kids just love it. It's much more social. And
0: very cool.
1: Yeah.
0: All right. Halloween Town starts around 4 o'clock. In Rye.
1: I'd do it.
0: Okay, very good. Trick or treat, I like it.
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4: 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The biggest country hits are right here. Right here. 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

0: 107.5 Kix Country. If you're thinking, I know that voice, well, you would be correct. It's Vincent Mason and Stella Lefty. On a train back to Boston, Stella Lefty, right?
1: Yeah.
0: Sounding good. Something to Lose.
1: Heard another good song by her, too. She's gonna make it big, and I like her style.
0: Yeah, she's fun. She's got a different sort of voice, but it's really good.
1: Mm-hmm.
0: And yeah.
1: And she just looks like a country girl.
0: Just like a regular gal, mm-hmm. like the girl next door.
1: Mm-hmm.
0: Although thinking back, I never had a girl look like her that are where I live next door to. So now there was three cute girls down the street just a little bit when I had a house on the north side.
1: Okay, well,
0: and I ended up marrying one of them.
1: Ah, now.
0: See, there you go.
1: The rest of the story.
0: That's right. Hey, it's time for some not headline news if you're ready.
2: This is not headline news. Today is National No Bra Day. Way ahead of you, replied Sydney Sweeney. Diddy was attacked in prison. The good news for Diddy, he's under the care of a doctor. The bad news, the doctor is Dre.
0: Oh, gee.
2: Britney Spears released a song she recorded in 2001. Why no new music? Because she can't sing. Dallas Cowboys owner Jerry Jones turns 84 today. He'll make a wish when he blows out the candles, but Jerry, it ain't happening. And Americans 75 and older are the wealthiest age group. And that, my friends, is why your local Buick sales associate wears a Rolex. This is not headline news. With Dave Moore and friends on Kix Country 107.5.
0: I love that.
1: Oh, my.
0: Oh, that's a good one. Yeah, Cowboys, the way they looked the other night, yeah.
1: Yeah.
0: Not happening.
1: Poor old Jerry. I mean, he's not poor, but.
0: Yeah. Not even close, right? Kix Country, good morning.

0: good. Hey, good morning. Dave Morgani Pagnotta hanging out with you this morning.
1: Indeed.
0: Yeah. Going to be a terrific Tuesday, I have a feeling.
1: Giddy up.

0: 107.5, Kix Country, hometown home. It's Low Cash. Good morning. It's 8:41 with Dave and Gunny. So, do you enjoy the escalator?
1: Yeah, why not?
0: Going up and down the escalator?
1: Sure. Especially now.
0: Right? Yeah, it's better than the stairs, right?
1: Uh-huh.
0: So, there's only two pairs of escalators in the entire state of Wyoming.
1: Oh, boy.
0: Only two. And you were thinking, well, it's got to be, right? Cheyenne? Laramie? No. They're both in Casper.
1: Oh.
0: Yeah.
1: Okay.
0: They're both in Casper, Wyoming.
1: And is it a mall? Or
0: no, I think they're in...
1: Go up to a hawk's nest?
0: They're actually both in Banks in Casper.
1: In Banks?
0: In Banks.
1: Wow.
0: Which is kind of surprising because Banks are getting smaller and smaller, as you know. But now I have a question for you. How many escalators are in Pueblo? Let's think about that for just a minute.
1: Oh, man.
0: How many escalators are there in Pueblo?
1: One, Dave. I can't think of one.
0: You are correct. There are zero escalators in Pueblo.
1: Hmm. Now, there are some hay elevators out, you know,
0: right,
1: in the mesa.
0: Yeah, this is true.
1: It'll take the hay up for you,
0: right,
1: and it'll take you up, too.
0: I've been in a hay elevator. It's about 2 feet square, and two guys going up in the hay elevator, just a little bit tight.
1: Uh-huh.
0: And then when you get to the top, you're going, holy crap, why am I up this high? Please get me down.
1: How did I get here?
0: Right.
1: Help!
0: Can I take the escalator? I don't think so.
1: Not in Pueblo.

0: Welcome to fall, the time for pumpkin pie, apple cider, Halloween candy.
1: Wow, that should make your mouth water.
0: And for tasty musical treats, there's only one station.
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0: Kix Country, 107.5. That's the latest from Chris Young. I didn't come here to leave, but we're both going to leave now. It's winding up the Kix Morning Show. It's that 3 hours went fast.
1: It did.
0: Had a great time. You had a great quiz, as usual. Always a lot of fun having you on the show this morning.
1: Well, it is a privilege to be called one of Dave Moore and Friends.
0: Oh, well, thank you. Yeah, absolutely.
1: It's good.
0: All right. Well, it's going to be a good Tuesday. Get ready because the weather is going to change. Meteorologist Steve Hamilton says we'll go from upper 70s today to maybe upper 50s tomorrow.
1: I'm all about it.
0: I know you love that.
1: And I know a lot of people aren't, but...
0: Right. Looks like by Saturday we'll be back to maybe the mid to upper 60s.
1: Oh.
0: Sunday maybe just pushing over the 70-degree mark, but...
1: I've arrived, Dave. I'm back in the game.
0: There you go. You're not a fan of the 93.
1: No. No.
0: I get that completely. All right. Well, have a great week. We'll see you next Tuesday.
1: You too. And thanks for listening out there.
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4: Here's a look at your Kicks Country weather. I'm meteorologist Steve Hamilton. Some big changes coming up, including a lot of rain and cooler temperatures. We'll be in the upper 70s and pretty nice today. A lot of sunshine. For the overnight hours, a cold front starts to move in, along with a low pressure system across southern Colorado. We'll be in the upper 40s with a few showers, and then we get a rainy Wednesday, much cooler, afternoon high in the mid-50s. Showers and thunderstorms are likely. I'm meteorologist Steve Hamilton on Kicks Country.
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I know it's late, but I knew you'd pick it up. Nah, I ain't drunk. 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

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Look, just tell him it's you, it ain't him. Maybe you could lie to him and say you'll still be friends.

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3: Here's a look at your Kix Country weather. I'm meteorologist Steve Hamilton. Some big changes coming up, including a lot of rain and cooler temperatures. We'll be in the upper 70s and pretty nice today. A lot of sunshine. For the overnight hours, a cold front starts to move in, along with a low pressure system across southern Colorado. We'll be in the upper 40s with a few showers, and then we get a rainy Wednesday, much cooler, afternoon high in the mid-50s. Showers and thunderstorms are likely. I'm meteorologist Steve Hamilton on Kix Country.
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2: Here's a look at your Kicks Country weather. I'm meteorologist Steve Hamilton. Some big changes coming up, including a lot of rain and cooler temperatures. We'll be in the upper 70s and pretty nice today. A lot of sunshine. For the overnight hours, a cold front starts to move in, along with a low pressure system across southern Colorado. We'll be in the upper 40s with a few showers, and then we get a rainy Wednesday, much cooler, afternoon high in the mid-50s. Showers and thunderstorms are likely. I'm meteorologist Steve Hamilton on Kicks Country.
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1: She said, I need some time to find myself. I need a little space to think. And maybe we should start seeing other people. And baby, things are moving way too fast for me.

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0: Kicks Country, 107.5, Rolling Country's best for you and your Tuesday. This is Dave Mort's Lunchtime. I've got Lunchtime Laughs. You know, Halloween's not that far away. Here's Jerry Seinfeld talking about his childhood Halloween costume.
1: So the first couple of years, I made my own costumes, which of course suck. The ghost, the hobo, no good. Then finally, third year, begging the parents, got the Superman Halloween costume, not surprisingly. Cardboard box, cellophane top, mask included. Remember the rubber band on the back of that mask? That was a quality item there, wasn't it? That was good for about 10 seconds before it snapped out of that cheap little staple they put it in there with. You go to your first house, trick or snap, it broke, I don't believe it. Wait up, you guys, I gotta fix it. That's what kids say, they don't say wait. They say, wait up. Hey, wait up. Because when you're little, your life is up, the future is up, everything you want is up. Wait up, hold up, shut up. Mom, I'll clean up. Let me stay up. Parents, of course, are just the opposite. Everything is down. Just calm down. Slow down. Come down here. Sit down. Put that down.
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3: Here's a look at your Kix Country weather. I'm meteorologist Steve Hamilton. Some big changes coming up, including a lot of rain and cooler temperatures. We'll be in the upper 70s and pretty nice today. A lot of sunshine. For the overnight hours, a cold front starts to move in, along with a low pressure system across southern Colorado. We'll be in the upper 40s with a few showers, and then we get a rainy Wednesday, much cooler. Afternoon high in the mid-50s. Showers and thunderstorms are likely. I'm meteorologist Steve Hamilton on Kix Country.
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2: 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I'm Dana Charles for Colorado State Senate.
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3: Here's a look at your Kix Country weather. I'm meteorologist Steve Hamilton. Some big changes coming up, including a lot of rain and cooler temperatures. We'll be in the upper 70s and pretty nice today. A lot of sunshine. For the overnight hours, a cold front starts to move in, along with a low pressure system across southern Colorado. We'll be in the upper 40s with a few showers, and then we get a rainy Wednesday, much cooler, afternoon high in the mid-50s, showers and thunderstorms are likely. I'm meteorologist Steve Hamilton on Kix Country.
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3: Here's your weather from Kix Country. Looks like we have a round of rain and thunderstorms on the way. Storm system moving in from the Four Corners. We also have cold front on the way in from northern Colorado. We're in the upper 70s and sunny the rest of today. Overnight, turning cloudy, upper 40s. Our cold front drops in on Wednesday, so we'll be quite a bit cooler. Low 50s on the high and a really good chance of showers and thunderstorms. Few showers and windy on Thursday. I'm meteorologist Steve Hamilton for Kix Country.
0: We can't make the traffic on Highway 50 move any faster, but we can play country's best while you sit at the third red light. 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Don't

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1: Yes, sir. This sort of thing has happened before.
0: Amazing. Well, keep it here for fall weather updates. 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
2: I'm Dr. Greg Grahek, your Pueblo County Coroner. I've led this office with professionalism, transparency, accountability, and compassion since the tragedies of the Davis mortuary. The ballots have been mailed. It would be my honor to earn your vote and continue to work at the coroner's office, focusing on trust, dignity, and to serve Pueblo County. When someone can no longer speak for themselves, the coroner must be the voice. I'm Dr. Greg Grahek. I'm looking forward to serving you and your family for 4 more years. Paid for by Greg Grahek for Pueblo County Coroner.
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4: Here's your weather from Kicks Country. Looks like we have a round of rain and thunderstorms on the way. Storm system moving in from the Four Corners. We also have cold front on the way in from northern Colorado. We're in the upper 70s and sunny the rest of today. Overnight, turning cloudy, upper 40s. Our cold front drops in on Wednesday, so we'll be quite a bit cooler. Low 50s on the high and a really good chance of showers and thunderstorms. Few showers and windy on Thursday. I'm meteorologist Steve Hamilton for Kicks Country.
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8: Here's your weather from Kix Country. Looks like we have a round of rain and thunderstorms on the way. Storm system moving in from the Four Corners. We also have cold front on the way in from northern Colorado. We're in the upper 70s and sunny the rest of today. Overnight, turning cloudy, upper 40s. Our cold front drops in on Wednesday, so we'll be quite a bit cooler. Low 50s on the high and a really good chance of showers and thunderstorms. Few showers and windy on Thursday. I'm meteorologist Steve Hamilton for Kix Country.
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4: Here's a look at your weather from Kicks Country. Turning cloudy overnight ahead of a cold front that's dropping in from the north. Will be in the upper 40s. And then a lot cooler on Wednesday. Showers and thunderstorms as low pressure gets into our area. Will be in the low 50s. Rain and thunderstorms on Wednesday night and will drop to the low 40s. Really cool on Thursday with a mix of sun and clouds. Very gusty wind and our high about 60. For Kicks Country, I'm meteorologist Steve Hamilton.
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